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1: Do it for your wife, who told you to pick up bread, but instead you picked up Fred, your grandson, again. 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
2: How you doing this Wednesday morning? It's David Andrews with you at just after 6 o'clock. Let's kick off with a super mix of 70s favourites on this lovely morning. Hey, we got Stevie lined up and his Gloria Gaynor.

0: Nation 70s, it's David with you. There's Yvonne Elliman from Saturday Night Fever. If I can't have you, can you believe that it's already 22 degrees outside my window in London this morning? And it's only 6:15. I think we're in for a really hot day, don't you? Weather forecast on the way. Let's get Blondie lined up for you in classic McCartney and Wings here on Nation 70s.
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0: Oh, what a song. 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Jet at 6:27. Did you get much sleep last night? It was such a hot night, wasn't it? Hot and sunny throughout Wednesday. 35 in London, 33 for you in Cardiff, 32 in Manchester. You know, I think it's too hot to work. How about an extra bank holiday to celebrate the heatwave? David Bowie on the way, plus a number one from Ian Dury on Nation 70s.
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what a song. Nation 70s with David Bowie from the amazing Hunky Dory album, one of Bowie's best, at 6:35. How are you this morning? It's David Andrews here playing the best variety of 70s favourites. Let's play those 70s hits we love with Ace and How Long? After the Bee Gees, the song they wrote on I-95, the interstate through Miami, on the way to the studio. Here's Jive talking on Nation 70s.

Station 70s, Smokey Robinson and the Miracles, number one in 1970 with Tears of a Clown, 11 minutes before 7 o'clock. How hot was it last night? How hot was it in your bedroom? We're going to talk about some of the ways you could cool down and beat the heat late at night. All right, I'll tell you more very soon after the Crusaders.

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1: Do it for your wife, who told you to pick up bread, but instead you picked up Fred, your grandson, again. 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That's the fourth time this month. 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If you don't do it for you, do it for your wife and little Freddy.
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4: Good morning, it's David Andrews with you at just after 7 o'clock with so many amazing 70s songs to start your day the right way with Classic Queen. How about some Elton John, Saturday Night's Alright, after Andrew Gold here on Nation 70s.

0: Nation 70s at 18 minutes past 7 with Taste of Honey. How are you doing this morning? It's David with you. Wasn't it just so hot last night? And we have for you some of the ways you could cool down and beat the heat in the bedroom. You could fill your hot water bottle with icy cold water. I thought this was a pretty good idea. Fill it up with icy cold water, put a cover on it, stick it in the bed, and it should do the trick. Or how about freezing your pillowcases? Put them in freezer bags, and when your head hits the pillow, it is so refreshing. Classic Fleetwood Mac lined up for you, and ABBA in just a mo on Nation 70s.
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0: Nation 70s, 7:30 Wednesday morning, and from those rumours days, don't stop thinking about tomorrow, and happy 79th birthday to the co-founder of Fleetwood Mac. Happy birthday, Mick Fleetwood, who married Elizabeth earlier this year, and he's living in Hawaii these days on the island of Maui, where he used to have a bar and live music venue called Fleetwood's, but of course it was destroyed tragically in the wildfires of 2023. I remember Mick used to play live there, and Brian Johnson from AC/DC made an appearance once. Let's get Mott the Hoople on for you and Big Bad Barry White on Nation 70s.
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0: Nation 70s, the definitive sound of Brian Ferry. Let's stick together. It's David with you, 18 minutes before 8 o'clock. Now, Levi 501s have been named the ultimate style icon, beating Nike Air Max trainers and those vintage band t-shirts. I like those, and I've got to say, I love 501s. And I was wearing a beaten-up pair of 501s around London, and some young lad stopped me and said, "Hey, cool jeans, man." And I thought he was having a laugh, but he was serious. There we go. You can't beat the best. Let's get Elvis Costello lined up for you soon. And Times, Miss Grace on Nation 70s.
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Action 70s with Elvis Costello. See him live in Manchester tonight on the Radio Soul Tour. Hey, it's 10 minutes before 8 o'clock. Stevie Wonder at his absolute best from Talking Book after T-Rex. How about this for a number one? Telegram Sam on Nation 70s.

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2: How you doing this morning? Let's start your Wednesday the right way. It's David Andrews with you, one of the best from Supertramp on the way. And here come those Bellamy brothers from Florida.

0: Station 70s at 8:16 with Squeeze, and there's Jules Holland playing along on Cool for Cats. How are you this morning? It's David Andrews with you. Well, England were in action last night in the World Cup in Boston, Massachusetts. And tonight, Scotland's World Cup match against Brazil kicks off late, 11 p.m. in Miami at the Hard Rock Stadium where the Miami Dolphins play. And it's going to be around about 31 degrees with some showers, so it's going to be a hot one. Let's just hope Scotland gets something out of this game tonight against Brazil. Wouldn't that be terrific? John Paul Young, Love Is in the Air on the way, and the Rolling Stones in just a mo on Nation 70s.
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0: Nation 70s. It's David with you at 8:27, and from those two-tone days, the specials, a message to you, Rudy. Hey, we're in for a hot Wednesday. Hot and sunny, Mr. Blue Sky in town, 35 degrees in London, 33 for you in Cardiff, 32 in Manchester. You know, I think it's too hot to work. It's a work from home, work from the paddling pool Wednesday, I think so. Classic Rod Stewart lined up, and Sound and Vision, David Bowie on Nation 70s.
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0: Nation 70s, 18 minutes before 9 o'clock, and there's Rod, still wearing it well? Well, he's been cancelling a few shows in California. I think he had a few vocal problems. And on stage in Utah the other night, he needed some oxygen, apparently. So, time to take a breather, Rod. But whatever happens, I bet you he'll be at the Scotland-Brazil game in Miami tonight. He'll probably get a private jet and fly all the way to southern Florida because he won't want to miss seeing his beloved Scotland. Let's get Pilot on in just a mo, and Wild Cherry playing that funky music on Nation 70s.
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Nation 70s with Scottish band Pilot and their hit song Magic, and it's David with you. I tell you what, we are in for another hot day. Highs of 35 in London. Why didn't I buy that air conditioning unit I saw in the sale in January? Let's play Dr. Hook's number one, When You're in Love with a Beautiful Woman, on Nation 70s.

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2: Good morning, it's David Andrews with you at just after 9 o'clock, kicking off the no repeat 9 to 5 on a working Wednesday. Hopefully, you're heading for the beach instead today. It's gonna be a hot one. The Real Thing lined up, and classic Paul Simon on next.

0: Nation 70s, classic track, Boomtown Rats. I don't like Mondays, but Wednesdays are okay because Friday's getting closer. How you doing this morning? It's David Andrews with you. How about we play Paul McCartney and Wings, sounding absolutely great from the Venus and Mars album. Plus, we're stuck in the middle with Steeler's Wheel. Earth, Wind and Fire on the way on Nation 70s.
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0: Nation 70s. We love Boney M. All those oh so catchy tunes like Ma Baker. Remember that one? Daddy Cool, Rivers of Babylon. That was a massive hit song. Let's line up a groundbreaking Motown favourite from Marvin Gaye, plus ELO, lined up before 10 o'clock this morning on Nation 70s.
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Action 70s with nothing but your favourite 70s songs right through the no repeat 9 to 5. And it's David Andrews with you, lining up one of the biggest songs from Barry White. And here's the track that launched Chaka Khan's solo career, written by Motown songwriters Ashford and Simpson. I'm Every Woman, playing on Nation 70s.

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Nation 70s with Sherbert from Australia and their hit song, How's That? I'm David Andrews. You have yourself a really good Wednesday. I think we should swap the workplace for the beach today. What do you say? It is going to be a hot one. Join me for breakfast for Thursday morning. Tony is on the way to get you through your 70s workday. And then Phil Hoyle's through the afternoon with the 70s favourites we just love, like this from ELO on Nation 70s.

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4: Good morning, thank you, David. Good morning, welcome to Wednesday here at Nation 70s. Neil Diamond's on soon. Thelma Houston 2 is

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1: Do it for your wife, who told you to pick up bread, but instead you picked up Fred, your grandson, again. 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
4: 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Here comes Gladys Knight and the Pips. Baby, Don't Change Your Mind. From 1977. 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
3: 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Are you ready for an amazing piece of music? Here's John Miles. 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
2: 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This is the heavy, heavy monster sound! One!

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All the 70s kids unite right here. 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
3: 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It's Phil right through till 6 playing the big songs from the 1970s. And we start

0: It's Chic and I Want Your Love. Four Seasons before that. It's Nation 70s. It's Phil through till six on a gorgeous day. People have many words for it, don't they? Stunning, lovely, hot. I call it ridiculous.
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It's Starland Vocal Band Afternoon Delight. It's Nation 70s from Nation Radio. It's Phil Hoyles. How are you today? So the heatwave tips that actually keep you cool, from tinfoil hacks to correct fan placement, being spoken about in the papers today. There's still lots of talk this year about pointing your fans outside of your window. Have you tried this trick yet? Does it work? Should I try it? I keep forgetting, I'm not going to lie. Let me know if it works. Great music on the way on Nation 70s today. OJ's Will Play after T-Rex and Metal Guru.

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It's the Police and Roxanne, Tom Robinson Band and 2468 Motorway before that. Greetings all of the time, 07740-938500 if you fancy dropping us a line. What are you to play on a day like this? Matthew's Southern Comfort, Woodstock.

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David Bowie and Young Americans, it's Phil Hoyles on Nation 70s Drive Time from Nation Radio. It's great to have you company today. Spread the word. If you know someone who loves the 70s as much as we do, give them a nudge. Here until 6 o'clock today with some big songs, including some which maybe you've not heard in a while. ELO and Confusion after George McRae.

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0: on DAB Digital Radio, on the Nation Player, and of course on the smart speakers too, at home and at the workplace. All you have to do is wake up your device and ask it to play Nation 70s Today. That is Stevie Wonder, Isn't She Lovely. Before it, played you Player and Heatwave. Quite appropriate. And Boogie Nights. It's Phil through till six. Making news in the papers today. If you fancy owning your own British island, well, this is your chance, as it comes complete with a helipad. Nice. It comes complete with a fort. Brilliant. There's also a bar. Absolutely fantastic news. The yes or no, this could break the deal for me. Has he got aircon?
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07740938500 if you want to get in touch. It's Nation 70s from Nation Radio. So Madonna was going to make a biopic. Remember the details? We were talking about this on the show a couple of weeks ago. Well, apparently the biopic has now been scrapped. It's such a fickle business, showbiz, isn't it? The biopic is scrapped after Madonna had a falling out over the budget. I'm guessing she wanted a little bit more. And also making news, Quentin Tarantino and Kylie Minogue have been spotted filming a new film together. They were spotted in Tenby, filming some scenes down there. So we'll find out more about the movie in due course, of course. Music from Bee Gees after Bill Withers and Lovely Day. It's Nation 70s. What a gorgeous afternoon.

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0: 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Book now. 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

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Candy Staton, Nights on Broadway, next to play on Nation 70s.

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0: Drive time with the Secret Sax Party. 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

playing the big songs from the 1970s, bar none, on the No Repeat 9 to 5. You will not hear the same song twice throughout your workday. Guaranteed. It also plays across the weekend with the No Repeat Weekend as well. Joe Jackson and the Eagles. And before the Eagles, we even played you some Diana Ross and Ain't No Mountain High Enough. And the hits continue this afternoon with Casey and the Sunshine Band.

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2: 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Shall we start the hour then with some Rolling Stones? This

So tonight, when you're in bed thinking, I really can't sleep, it's way too hot. I mean, it's going to be another tropical night. Lows, if you can call it that, down to above 20. It's crazy, isn't it? So if you can't sleep tonight and you're looking for something to do, Scotland v Brazil going to be happening tonight, kickoff at 11. Also, it's Beatles Day tomorrow, of course. The World Cup continues with England versus Panama at 10 o'clock on Saturday. And we have the start of Wimbledon on Monday. Anyone for tennis? 2 hours of being locked to the telly. It was on this day, by the way, in 1968, the very first start of the first ever Open Wimbledon Lawn Tennis Champion took place on this very day. Very exciting. Music coming up on the show then very soon from Rod Stewart after we play ABBA at Nation 70s.

0: of the No Repeat 9 to 5. You won't hear the same song twice throughout your workday. That is guaranteed on Nation 70s. That is the Carpenters.
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1: 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Sometimes lost, but never forgotten. The Forgotten 70s. Nation

playing the big songs from the 70s, some of which you haven't heard in quite a while. Part of the magic of Nation 70s, sprinkling those little nuggets of gold right the way throughout the shows. It's Nation 70s. And from Robert Palmer, Every Kind of People, to this from the Tramps.

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0: 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All you have to do is wake up your device and ask it to play Nation 70s today. 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

0: It's Wednesday, it's the 24th of June. This is Phil Hoyles. It's Nation 70s from Nation Radio, with some big songs from the 70s still to play on the show today. Coming up then, I've got The Drifters and Stevie Wonder on the way.
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If you're celebrating your birthday today, many happy returns from all of us at Nation 70s. You're celebrating with Fleetwood Mac, well, at least Mick from Fleetwood Mac. He's 79 today. Kurt Mayfield is also celebrating a birthday, as Kurt from Tears for Fears is 65. Glenn Medeiros. Do you remember Glenn Medeiros? The big 80s number one hit, Nothing's Gonna Change My Love for You. He's 56 today. And Lionel Messi is also celebrating a birthday as he turns 39. If you're celebrating, a very happy birthday from all of us at Nation 70s to you today. This is Lee Rawls.

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Manfred Mann's Earth Band, Blinded by the Light. 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
0: Drive Time with the Van Morrison Alumni Band, performed by the musicians who recorded and toured with Van Morrison. Book now.
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Are you? 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
1: Do it for your wife, who told you to pick up bread, but instead you picked up Fred, your grandson, again. 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
1: Do it for your wife, who told you to pick up bread, but instead you picked up Fred, your grandson, again. 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